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2: This is a bit of a surprise perhaps to you that one of the biggest albums of 1983 came with more than a little inspiration from the Rolling Stones. The year before, ZZ Top were touring Europe and guitarist Billy Gibbons was in a nightclub and he was taking note of all the people dancing their ass off to the Stones song Emotional Rescue. And it got Billy Gibbons thinking about why clubs didn't play his band's songs and how it had to do with what he realized were their limited rhythmic capabilities. To be blunt, in my words, they were too white. And so Billy Gibbons asked ZZ Top's longtime recording engineer, Terry Manning, what could be done. And so Manning started going to clubs too and studying beats, and that was the start of what would become the biggest album in the history of ZZ Top, the one with the TV dinners. And the legs, and the sharp-dressed man, and the Give Me All Your Lovin', Eliminator.
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6: A few clouds tonight with an overnight low near 8 degrees. It'll be sunny tomorrow with a high of 24. Partly sunny Thursday, the high 30. Cloudy on Friday, up to 30 again. On Saturday, cloudy with a chance of showers, a high of 24. And a mix of sun and cloud on Sunday, slight chance of showers, the high 24.
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5: A few clouds tonight with an overnight low near 8 degrees. It'll be sunny tomorrow with a high of 24. Partly sunny Thursday, the high 30. Cloudy on Friday, up to 30 again. On Saturday, cloudy with a chance of showers, a high of 24. And a mix of sun and cloud on Sunday, slight chance of showers, the high 24.
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4: A few clouds tonight with an overnight low near 8 degrees. It'll be sunny tomorrow with a high of 24. Partly sunny Thursday, the high 30. Cloudy on Friday, up to 30 again. On Saturday, cloudy with a chance of showers, a high of 24. And a mix of sun and cloud on Sunday, slight chance of showers, the high 24.
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4: A few clouds tonight with an overnight low near 8 degrees. It'll be sunny tomorrow with a high of 24. Partly sunny Thursday, the high 30. Cloudy on Friday, up to 30 again. On Saturday, cloudy with a chance of showers, a high of 24. And a mix of sun and cloud on Sunday, slight chance of showers, the high 24.
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0: Cool 94.5. Good morning. My name is Eric. It's 5:37. It's currently 8 degrees. Going to be a high of 24 today with some sunshine dropping down to 13 tonight. If that's not warm enough for you, don't worry. Tomorrow is a high of 30. So, hey, coming up on the show for today, it is Wednesday, my dudes. You know what that means. We have an all-new Grandpa's Corner. We have an all-new On This Day in History. Topic du jour at 7:10. 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Cool days of the week today is Wednesday, which means it's our weekly top five. I'll spoil it for you early because it's grill season. We're doing the top five weirdest chicken wing flavors. 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We got our cool birthdays after that and daily affirmations bringing up the rear. All that and more right here on Cool.
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5: You know what I mean? 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

0: Cool 94.5. Good morning. My name is Eric. Happy to be hanging out with you. It's going to be a good day today. Currently 8 degrees, high of 24 with sunshine, dropping down to 13 tonight. They're saying a high of 30 tomorrow for your Thursday. My goodness. Hey, coming up on the show for today, would you buy a car that gets over 2,000 miles per gallon, or about 900 kilometers per liter, because there's this new supercar, this futuristic thing on the horizon, but it has a really stupid name. So instead of talking about how cool it is, I'm going to talk about how much I hate the name. A little bit later after that, imagine an election where both candidates have the same name. That is what's going on in Alaska, and it makes me happy that I don't live there. A little bit later after that, if I catch you eating this, as the kids say, you are officially the ops. Kraft is coming out with a KD mac and cheesecake, and I'm just saying, if you like having the worst breath of all time, then you'll probably enjoy that. All that and more right here on Cool.
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1: 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A Holmesville teen who sexually assaulted and murdered a young girl in July 2024 will be sentenced later this year. The boy pleaded guilty to first-degree murder in a Goderich court yesterday. He told Superior Court Justice Mark Garson he was making the plea voluntarily and was aware that doing so was an admission of guilt to the murder and sexual assault of the 11-year-old girl whose body was found in a wooded area near the former Holmesville Public School. The pair were known to each other. Another psychological assessment of the teen, who is now 15, has been ordered to help with the sentencing. The matter will return to court on August 10th. Under youth law, the maximum sentence for first-degree murder is 10 years, with 6 years in detention and 4 years under community supervision. Public health officers in Grey Bruce are asking for the public's help as they look for the owner of a dog involved in a biting incident in South Bruce Peninsula. It happened last Thursday at the Oliphant Fent Trail Boardwalk. A dog believed to be a beagle weighing about 35 pounds bit a person. Two young women were walking the animal at the time. Public health officials want to verify the dog's rabies vaccination status to ensure it isn't infected. A new hybrid business focused on personal growth and creativity is now open in Clifford. More from Adam Bell.
2: Minto's Mindspace officially marked its grand opening over the weekend with a ribbon cutting hosted by the Minto Chamber of Commerce, introducing a space that combines life coaching, artisan retail, and community workshops. Founder Tegan Patterson says the goal is to offer a supportive, empowering environment designed to help individuals successfully navigate life's transitions while also giving residents a place to explore creativity and connection.
1: The storefront includes locally made crafts and will host a number of June workshops, including paint nights. Saying it doesn't want to interfere with this fall's municipal elections, the Ford government has ended the

0: Spring session at Queen's Park 2 days early and is now on an extended 21-week break. Government House Leader Steve Clark confirmed politicians won't return until October 27th. He did reassure MPPs will still be busy in their ridings and in committee hearings. In total, MPPs have spent 20 days inside the Ontario legislature so far this year. By contrast, the House of Commons has sat for 55 days and isn't scheduled to rise for another 3 weeks. Canada-U.S. Trade Minister Dominic LeBlanc is calling for a 16-year renewal of the Canada-U.S.-Mexico trade agreement. He has sent a letter to the two other nations recommending the renewal. For more on these and other stories, go to cknxnewstoday.ca.
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0: Game one of the Stanley Cup Final has gone to the Vegas Golden Knights. Vegas got past the Carolina Hurricanes 5-4 last night to take the first game of the best of seven. Game two of the Stanley Cup Final goes tomorrow night, and game three will be played Saturday. The next NHL All-Star Game will see a three-on-three tournament featuring five teams: Canada, the U.S., Sweden, Finland, and the rest of the world team. The weekend will also feature a skilled competition. The tournament will take place next February at the home of the New York Islanders. Baseball, the Toronto Blue Jays have now lost three in a row. The Jays fell 4-3 to Atlanta, though Kazuma Okamoto hit a two-run homer. And when the World Cup begins next week, Canada's team captain won't be on the field. Alphonso Davies is still recovering from a hamstring injury.
3: 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Hurry into McVales on Highway 9 just south of Harrison, or go to mcvales.on.ca.
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0: Mainly sunny today, a high of 24. Tonight, a few clouds, the low dropping to 13. Tomorrow, partly sunny and incredibly warm with a high of 30. Right now, it's 8.
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We are due for a warm one today, and we're due for some warm ones the next couple of days. It's currently 9 degrees. It is going to be a high of 24 today, and if that's not warm enough for you, getting a big bad 30 tomorrow and a big bad 30 on Friday. So, hey, enjoy the heat.

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1: Cruise Line has proposed a plan to build a massive mile-long ship that would hold 80,000 people called the Freedom Cruise. Yeah, they already released a commercial for the first cruise. Check it out.
2: All aboard the Freedom Cruise. Sign us up, says Travel and Leisure. We're all in, says TripAdvisor. Oh, you know I'll be there, says Diarrhea. I can't wait to get on board, says Norovirus. The Freedom Cruise will make the Titanic look like a good idea.
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0: Would you buy a car that gets over 2,000 miles per gallon? Cool 94.5. Good morning, it's 6:22. Eric here with you, 9 degrees, high of 24, already bright and sunny outside. So they just came out with the coolest car, and they gave it the dumbest name. And I remain convinced that I need to be in charge of absolutely everything ever. Over at the Brigham Young University in Utah, a team of students managed to put together an experimental vehicle capable of traveling 2,150 miles on a single gallon of fuel, which is about 914 kilometers per liter. So that's the coolest thing in the world, right? That'll make gas a bit easier to purchase. Guess what they're calling this thing? Super Mileage. That's the dumbest name. They could have called it something cool like the Neutrino or the Vanguard or the Quantum Mile or the Vector, or I'll even accept the One Tank Wonder. They called it Super Mileage, which sounds like a superhero I could probably beat up. Oh well, at least they got the name wrong instead of getting the car wrong.
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1: 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A Holmesville teen who sexually assaulted and murdered a young girl in July 2024 will be sentenced later this year. The boy pleaded guilty to first-degree murder in a Goderich court yesterday. He told Superior Court Justice Mark Garson he was making the plea voluntarily and was aware that doing so was an admission of guilt to the murder and sexual assault of the 11-year-old girl whose body was found in a wooded area near the former Holmesville Public School. The pair were known to each other. Another psychological assessment of the teen, who is now 15, has been ordered to help with the sentencing. The matter will return to court on August 10th. Under youth law, the maximum sentence for first-degree murder is 10 years, with 6 years in detention and 4 years under community supervision. Public health officers in Grey Bruce are asking for the public's help as they look for the owner of a dog involved in a biting incident in South Bruce Peninsula. It happened last Thursday at the Oliphant Fent Trail Boardwalk. A dog believed to be a beagle weighing about 35 pounds bit a person. Two young women were walking the animal at the time. Public health officials want to verify the dog's rabies vaccination status to ensure it is an infection. A new hybrid business focused on personal growth and creativity is now open in Clifford. More from Adam Bell.
2: Minto's Mind Space officially marked its grand opening over the weekend with a ribbon cutting hosted by the Minto Chamber of Commerce, introducing a space that combines life coaching, artisan retail, and community workshops. Founder Tegan Patterson says the goal is to offer a supportive, empowering environment designed to help individuals successfully navigate life's transitions while also giving residents a place to explore creativity and connection.
1: The storefront includes locally made crafts and will host a number of June workshops, including paint nights. Saying it doesn't want to interfere with this fall's municipal elections, the Ford government has ended the spring session at Queen's Park 2 days early and is now on an extended 21-week break. Government House Leader Steve Clark confirmed politicians won't return until October 27th. He did reassure MPPs will still be busy in their ridings and in committee hearings. In total, MPPs have spent 20 days inside the Ontario legislature so far this year. By contrast, the House of Commons has sat for 55 days and isn't scheduled to rise for another 3 weeks. Canada-U.S. Trade Minister Dominic LeBlanc is calling for a 16-year renewal of the Canada-U.S.-Mexico trade agreement. He has sent a letter to the two other nations recommending the renewal. For more on these and other stories, go to cknxnewstoday.ca.
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1: The captain of Canada's men's soccer team will miss the start of the World Cup. It's been confirmed Alphonso Davies won't play on June 12th as he recovers from a hamstring injury. The Vegas Golden Knights took Game 1 of the Stanley Cup Final, rallying to get by the Carolina Hurricanes 5-4. Vegas started slow and was down 2-0 in the first period, but came back for the win. Shea Theodore had a goal and two assists for the Golden Knights. A hero's welcome for the Kitchener Rangers. Hundreds of people lined a downtown Kitchener street yesterday for a parade celebrating the team's Memorial Cup win. The players wore black Memorial Cup shirts and white champions hats for the occasion. Baseball: Kazuma Okamoto hit a two-run homer, but the Blue Jays lost 4-3 to Atlanta. The Jays have now lost three straight. In the WNBA, the Portland Fire lost 95-77 to Golden State.
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1: Mainly sunny today, a high of 24. Tonight, a few clouds, the low dropping to 13. Tomorrow, partly sunny and incredibly warm with a high of 30. Right now, it's 8.
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0: Cool 94.5. Good morning. It's now time for Grandpa's Corner. We got Grandpa Winchell on the line. And Grandpa,
1: why?
0: You haven't been paying your union dues.
1: Excuse me, my union dues? For what union?
0: Well, you're a character on the show. You're an entertainer. You gotta pay the union dues if you want to continue. Hey, I got my agent on the line. My boy Dean Fairweather's here.
1: Oh, God, a new character.
2: Winchy, baby, what are we saying today?
1: Winchy, baby, why don't you show me some respect?
2: Listen, Winchy, I gotta level with you, big dog. I can't get you any more auditions until some of that moolah gets spread around a little bit like Marilyn in the Oval Office, if you know what I mean.
1: I don't know what you mean. You talk like a moron.
2: It's the honesty I love the most from you, Winchy, but those dineros gotta start moving soon.
1: What auditions are you talking about?
0: Grandpa, we got like 10 roles lined up for you, and each of them are crotchety old guys, so you don't even need to try that hard. Of course, I'm nabbing a finder's fee as well.
1: Finder's fee? For what?
0: I discovered you.
2: And then I discovered both of you.
0: And then someone discovered him.
2: It's Magellan's all the way down, Winchy. I don't know what to tell you.
1: How about you stop calling me Winchy and never call this number again?
2: How about never work in this town again?
1: You aren't in Los Angeles, stupid. I don't have time for this.
0: Grandpa, what... Well, Dean, we tried.
2: Trying and crying are one letter apart, so let me know when the weep-a-thon's over, baby.
0: Dean Fairweather, everybody.
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1: What happened on June 3rd of yesteryear? Well, 14 years ago today in 2012, the pageant for the Diamond Jubilee of Elizabeth II takes place on the River Thames. 61 years ago today in 1965, the launch of Gemini 4, the first multi-day space mission by a NASA crew. Ed White performs the first American spacewalk. 134 years ago today in 1892, Liverpool FC is founded by John Holding. 182 years ago today in 1844, the last pair of Great Auk penguins are killed. 405 years ago today in 1621, the Dutch West India Company receives a charter for New Netherland, which is the northeast of the United States. 1,676 years ago today in 350, Nepotianus proclaims himself Roman Emperor, entering Rome at the head of a group of gladiators. I wonder what's going to happen today.
0: Sometimes all it takes is a few notes, and you know it's legendary. This weekend on Cool 94.5, it's the Introduce Yourself Weekend. 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The Introduce Yourself Weekend on Cool 94.5.
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1: With an update from CKNXNewsToday.ca, I'm Miranda Chant. Another psychological assessment has been ordered for the Holmesville teen convicted of sexually assaulting and killing a young girl nearly 2 years ago. The 15-year-old pled guilty to first-degree murder in a Goderich courtroom yesterday. The court heard that in July 2024, he sexually assaulted and stabbed the 11-year-old girl over 70 times in a wooded area near the former Holmesville Public School. An assessment of the teen had previously been completed, but Superior Court Justice Mark Garson said circumstances had changed because of the guilty plea. The newly ordered assessment will help determine his sentence, with the matter returning to court August 10th. The maximum sentence for a youth found guilty of first-degree murder is 10 years, with no more than 6 years in custody. Public health officials in Grey Bruce want to speak with the owner of a dog involved in a biting incident in South Bruce Peninsula. Grey Bruce Public Health says the suspected beagle, weighing about 35 pounds, bit a person walking on the Oliphant Fen Trail boardwalk last Thursday morning. Two young women were walking the dog at the time. Officials say confirming the dog's health status is needed to rule out rabies and potentially avoid post-exposure treatment. A new business combining life coaching, local artisan goods, and creative workshops has opened in Clifford. Minto's Mindspace held its grand opening Saturday with a ribbon-cutting ceremony hosted by the Minto Chamber of Commerce. The space offers coaching services alongside a retail area featuring handmade crafts and a schedule of hands-on workshops running through June, including art, decor, and vision board sessions. Canada-U.S. Trade Minister Dominic LeBlanc says he had a positive meeting with his American counterpart. LeBlanc met with U.S. Trade Representative Jamison Greer in Washington for roughly 45 minutes yesterday. He says he presented specific proposals to Greer and talked about long-standing issues Americans have raised about Canada. LeBlanc has also sent a letter to the U.S. and Mexico recommending the three countries renew the Canada-U.S.-Mexico agreement on trade. Both Canada and Mexico are pushing for a 16-year renewal. Clinical trials for a pill that could double the survival time of people with pancreatic cancer are expected to begin in Canada. The head of pancreatic cancer at Toronto's Princess Margaret Cancer Centre, Dr. Jennifer Knox, independently reviewed a U.S.-led study

0: of the experimental drug and calls the results amazing. She plans to open clinical trials so as many patients as possible can get the experimental drug without waiting for it to be licensed. For more on these and other stories, go to cknxnewstoday.ca.
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0: Game one of the Stanley Cup Final has gone to the Vegas Golden Knights. Vegas got past the Carolina Hurricanes 5-4 last night to take the first game of the best of seven. Game two of the Stanley Cup Final goes tomorrow night, and game three will be played Saturday. The next NHL All-Star Game will see a three-on-three tournament featuring five teams: Canada, the U.S., Sweden, Finland, and the rest of the world team. The weekend will also feature a skilled competition. The tournament will take place next February at the home of the New York Islanders. Baseball, the Toronto Blue Jays have now lost three in a row. The Jays fell 4-3 to Atlanta, though Kazuma Okamoto hit a two-run homer. And when the World Cup begins next week, Canada's team captain won't be on the field. Alfonso Davies is still recovering from a hamstring injury.
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0: Mainly sunny today, a high of 24. Tonight, a few clouds, the low dropping to 13. Tomorrow, partly sunny and incredibly warm with a high of 30. Right now, it's 8.
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Cool 94.5. Good morning. Hope you're having a good one so far. My name is Eric, and yesterday I saw our sneak preview for Thursday, tomorrow's pet of the week. It's going to be another two-for-one baby. It's going to be two adorable cats. Make sure you're on cool945.ca tomorrow. Shout out to Adopt-A-Pet Pet Rescue in Lucknow and the Great Canadian Dog Food. It's going to be a good one.

0: Cool 94.5. Good morning. It's Eric here with you. It's 7:15. Currently 12 degrees. Still got a ways to go. High of 24 today as I look out the magic window. The sun is shining. It's looking nice outside. Getting even warmer throughout the week. High of 30 tomorrow.
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0: Before we start off, I will preemptively issue an apology to anyone who may be offended and or, as the kids say, butthurt about today's topic du jour. There was this big social media thread online that I was reading through where someone said, "What's the most overrated band of all time?" And wouldn't you know it, there was a consensus the way I have never seen a consensus on the internet in my life. Every single comment, everybody said, Kiss is the most overrated band of all time. Again, I apologize to anybody who may be a Kiss fan. But in light of that online consensus, the entire internet came together to agree. Today I'm asking, topic du jour, question of the day, what's the second most overrated band of all time? Give me a shout on the Palmerston Home Hardware text line. That's 1-877-945-2855. The internet agreed that Kiss is the most overrated band of all time, so what's the second most overrated band of all time?
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2: All right, this one may be easy for all the sci-fi nerds out there, but maybe a little bit difficult if you aren't one. It's 723, it's 12 degrees, and here is your question should you choose to answer it, you little genius. How long is a parsec? I'll give you the answer after the news.
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1: 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A Holmesville teen who sexually assaulted and murdered a young girl in July 2024 will be sentenced later this year. The boy pleaded guilty to first-degree murder in a Goderich court yesterday. He told Superior Court Justice Mark Garson he was making the plea voluntarily and was aware that doing so was an admission of guilt to the murder and sexual assault of the 11-year-old girl whose body was found in a wooded area near the former Holmesville Public School. The pair were known to each other. Another psychological assessment of the teen, who is now 15, has been ordered to help with the sentencing. The matter will return to court on August 10th. Under youth law, the maximum sentence for first-degree murder is 10 years, with 6 years in detention and 4 years under community supervision. Public health officers in Grey Bruce are asking for the public's help as they look for the owner of a dog involved in a biting incident in South Bruce Peninsula. It happened last Thursday at the Oliphant Fent Trail Boardwalk. A dog believed to be a beagle weighing about 35 pounds bit a person. Two young women were walking the animal at the time. Public health officials want to verify the dog's rabies vaccination status to ensure it isn't infected. A new hybrid business focused on personal growth and creativity is now open in Clifford. More from Adam Bell.
2: Minto's Mindspace officially marked its grand opening over the weekend with a ribbon cutting hosted by the Minto Chamber of Commerce, introducing a space that combines life coaching, artisan retail, and community workshops. Founder Tegan Patterson says the goal is to offer a supportive, empowering environment designed to help individuals successfully navigate life's transitions while also giving residents a place to explore creativity and connection.
1: The storefront includes locally made crafts and will host a number of June workshops, including paint nights. Saying it doesn't want to interfere with this fall's municipal elections, Ford government has ended the spring session at Queen's Park 2 days early and is now on an extended 21-week break. Government House Leader Steve Clark confirmed politicians won't return until October 27th. He did reassure MPPs will still be busy in their ridings and in committee hearings. In total, MPPs have spent 20 days inside the Ontario legislature so far this year. By contrast, the House of Commons has sat for 55 days and isn't scheduled to rise for another 3 weeks. Canada-U.S. Trade Minister Dominic LeBlanc is calling for a 16-year renewal of the Canada-U.S.-Mexico trade agreement. He has sent a letter to the two other nations recommending the renewal. For more on these and other stories, go to cknxnewstoday.ca.
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1: The captain of Canada's men's soccer team will miss the start of the World Cup. It's been confirmed Alphonso Davies won't play on June 12th as he recovers from a hamstring injury. The Vegas Golden Knights took Game 1 of the Stanley Cup Final, rallying to get by the Carolina Hurricanes 5-4. Vegas started slow and was down 2-0 in the first period, but came back for the win. Shea Theodore had a goal and 2 assists for the Golden Knights. A hero's welcome for the Kitchener Rangers. Hundreds of people lined a downtown Kitchener street yesterday for a parade celebrating the team's Memorial Cup win. The players wore black Memorial Cup shirts and white champions hats for the occasion. Baseball: Kazuma Okamoto hit a two-run homer, but the Blue Jays lost 4-3 to Atlanta. The Jays have now lost 3 straight. In the WNBA, the Portland Fire lost 95-77 to Golden State.
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1: Mainly sunny today, a high of 24. Tonight, a few clouds, the low falling to 13. Tomorrow, partly sunny and hot with a high of 30. Right now, it's 12.
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Google It trivia. A little bit earlier in the show, I asked you, how long is a parsec? If you said 3.26 light years, you would be correct. Look at you, you little genius, you.

0: Cool 94.5. Good morning. It's Eric here. It's 7:43. We're hanging out. We're having a great Wednesday here in Paradise. It's 12 degrees, high of 24 today, dropping down to 13 tonight. If that's not warm enough for you, don't worry. Thursday and Friday are a pair of 30s. Topic du jour, question of the day. I offended all the Kiss fans out there. There was this big social media thread where every comment said that the most overrated band in the world was Kiss. So I was asking, what's the second most overrated band in the world? We got a few answers here. DJ says Survivor, which is not a bad choice. That's a band that only exists because of Rocky. You know, thanks to Sly Stallone and Hulk Hogan, they have a whole career, right? Then he texted in, I always thought Guns N' Roses was too. I think the talent was there. I just think Axl was such a prima donna back in the day that they just kind of got in their own way a little bit. This one made me laugh. Remember how I said it was already decided that Kiss was the most overrated band? We got a text in saying, little known fact, Kiss holds the top 17 spots. We got another text in. Somebody says, Drake is so bad that he qualifies for the worst band of all time, even as a solo artist. Never have I heard of a musician release three albums in one, and across three albums, not one song is even listenable. None of them are good. Got another text in saying, Imagine Dragons. And another text in saying, funny how essentially any popular band from the last 40 years seems to be overrated by the younger crowd. Maybe we just like to talk smack. I don't know. 1-877-945-2855 is the Palmerston Home Hardware text line. What's the second most overrated band of all time?
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8: 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There are two derbies this year, Friday night and Saturday afternoon. But what are some of the other events that are happening?
9: Well, lots of things. 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Our baby show is moved to Sunday morning upstairs in the arena. 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
8: It's a full weekend at the Clinton Spring Fair, June 5th through 7th. So much fun, it's almost unfair. For more information, Lauren, what's the website?
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1: Good morning. I'm field reporter Fernando Jaguar for your ENN breaking news. Activism or a humiliation ritual? David Cross was recently spotted on his hands and knees being leashed and walked like a dog, allegedly to raise money and awareness for ALS research. Which is great, now that weird guy at work has a better alibi. Oh yeah, I've just been raising money for charity for the last 15 years with my roommate.
0: ENN.
1: Oh boy, here we go again. Evidently, Hollywood has decided that Taylor Swift has been off our radar for long enough, as she's an announced a brand new song called I Knew It, I Knew You, written specifically for Toy Story 5. I can't wait to be yelled at by children on the internet for not liking it. Boy, Netflix really likes to toot their own horn, which is why they're coming out with a new piece of media called The Netflix Effect, because they really want you to know just how influential and impactful they are on our culture. By the way, their stock is down by 30% and everybody's cutting their subscriptions in droves, but hey, I'm sure they'll tell us all about how that doesn't matter. And that's all in the news today. I'm field reporter Fernando Jaguar, and may God help us all.
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1: 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Provincial politicians have begun an extended 21-week summer break from the legislature. The Ford government ended the spring session yesterday, 2 days early and after just 30 days of sitting. Government House Leader Steve Clark confirmed politicians won't return until October 27th. The reason the government provided for the extended break is that it doesn't want to interfere with this fall's municipal elections. But opposition leaders believe the move is intended to shelter Premier Doug Ford from recent controversies. It will be a couple more months before the teen convicted of sexually assaulting and killing an 11-year-old girl in Holmesville learns his fate. The 15-year-old pled guilty yesterday to first-degree murder in the girl's July 2024 stabbing death. Superior Court Justice Mark Garson stating several times during the proceedings the case was disturbing and highly violent. He ordered a pre-sentence report and an updated psychiatric risk assessment. The maximum sentence for first-degree murder under youth law is 10 years, with 6 years in detention and 4 years under community supervision. The case returns to court August 10th. A couple roads in Kincardine have been shut down as firefighters battle a morning blaze. Just before 6, OPP announced Kincardine Ave between Prince's and Alice Streets and Queen Street from St. Albert Street to Kincardine Ave had been blocked off. There is no word on what is on fire and when the roads will be reopened. The public is being asked to avoid the area for the time being. A day after warning businesses about counterfeit cash circulating, Saugeen Shores police have made an arrest. Officers saw a man and woman who were under court order not to be around each other get out of a vehicle yesterday. They arrested the pair and a search turned up fake hundreds and illegal drugs. The pair are charged with possession of a controlled substance and failure to comply with probation. The woman is additionally charged with possession of counterfeit money. NDP leader Don Davies wants to ban MPs from crossing the floor unless they have the support of their constituents. His bill would force a by-election or MPs to sit as independents. Davies introduced the bill in the wake of four Conservatives and one NDP MP who left their parties to join the Liberals. In our daily poll question powered by Walkerton Toyota, we're asking if legislation is needed to ban floor crossings. Answer and find out more on these and other stories at cknxnewstoday.ca.
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2: Game one of the Stanley Cup Final has gone to the Vegas Golden Knights. Vegas got past the Carolina Hurricanes 5-4 last night to take the first game of the best of seven. Game two of the Stanley Cup Final goes tomorrow night, and game three will be played Saturday. The next NHL All-Star Game will see a three-on-three tournament featuring five teams: Canada, the U.S., Sweden, Finland, and the rest of the world team. The weekend will also feature a skilled competition. The tournament will take place next February at the home of the New York Islanders. Baseball, the Toronto Blue Jays have now lost three in a row. The Jays fell 4-3 to Atlanta, though Kazuma Okamoto hit a two-run homer. And when the World Cup begins next week, Canada's team captain won't be on the field. Alphonso Davies is still recovering from a hamstring injury.
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2: Mainly sunny today, a high of 24. Tonight, a few clouds, the low falling to 13. Tomorrow, partly sunny and hot with a high of 30. Right now, it's 12.
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0: 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We get it, Eric. Do the drum thing. Okay. Today's first qualifier is Chase Post from Dundalk. Congratulations, Chase. You are now entered in to see if you are the big lucky winner on Friday, June 26th for Choose Your Cool. If you want all the info on all the prize packs, that can be found at cool945.ca. Now we are on to other things. If there's one thing I absolutely love, it's completely unnecessary chaos and confusion. And that's what's going on up in Alaska, of all places, where there's going to be an election soon. Residents get to vote for who they want to be senator, whether it's Dan Sullivan or Dan Sullivan. No, it's not all one guy. They managed to find two dudes named Dan Sullivan who are running. One is a Democrat, one is a Republican. Nobody knows who is who. Imagine if we had an election between Justin Trudeau and another dude named Justin Trudeau. I feel like our heads would explode. So, hey, I hope Alaska ends up okay. I'm a big fan of their highway in northern BC. And maybe, just maybe, this will be a brief spot of humor for everyone stuck in the constant turmoil of American politics.
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0: 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Good morning. It's 8:22. Currently 15 degrees. High of 24. Dropping down to 13 tonight.
1: It's time for the WTF, the weekly top five.
0: Oh, it's the best WTF you'll hear all week long. It is the weekly top five, and today's top five list is the top five weirdest chicken wing flavors.
2: Number five.
0: Coming in at number five is PB&J Wings. That's right, it's real. I've heard of a few places that offer it, but I feel like the different textures would really make my neurodivergent brain want to rip my tongue out of my mouth. So I'll leave the PB&J peanut butter and jelly for toast and leave my wings for regular fixins.
2: Number four
0: is Nacho Wings. I saw this one online the other day. I don't know about it. These are wings that are tossed in that movie theater nacho cheese sauce and then rolled in crushed Doritos. I feel like you'd need some wacky tabacky to make this enjoyable, but c'est la vie if you like it.
2: Number 3.
0: All right, we got the perfect balance of sweet, fruity, and smoky. I don't see why it wouldn't work. Raspberry Chipotle Wings. Again, I don't see why it wouldn't work, but I also know people are just throwing anything together these days, so I'm cautiously optimistic. If you brought this one out at the party, I'd probably try one. So that's all for right now. Coming up after the news, we'll have number 2 and number 1 of our top 5 weirdest chicken wing flavors. This is the weekly top 5.
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1: With an update from CKNXNewsToday.ca, I'm Miranda Chant. Another psychological assessment has been ordered for the Holmesville teen convicted of sexually assaulting and killing a young girl nearly 2 years ago. The 15-year-old pled guilty to first-degree murder in a Goderich courtroom yesterday. The court heard that in July 2024, he sexually assaulted and stabbed the 11-year-old girl over 70 times in a wooded area near the former Holmesville Public School. An assessment of the teen had previously been completed, but Superior Court Justice Mark Garson said circumstances had changed because of the guilty plea. The newly ordered assessment will help determine his sentence, with the matter returning to court August 10th. The maximum sentence for a youth found guilty of first-degree murder is 10 years, with no more than 6 years in custody. Public health officials in Grey Bruce want to speak with the owner of a dog involved in a biting incident in South Bruce Peninsula. Grey Bruce Public Health says the suspected beagle, weighing about 35 pounds, bit a person walking on the Oliphant Fen Trail boardwalk last Thursday morning. Two young women were walking the dog at the time. Officials say confirming the dog's health status is needed to rule out rabies and potentially avoid post-exposure treatment. A new business combining life coaching, local artisan goods, and creative workshops has opened in Clifford. Minto's Mindspace held its grand opening Saturday with a ribbon-cutting ceremony hosted by the Minto Chamber of Commerce. The space offers coaching services alongside a retail area featuring handmade crafts and a schedule of hands-on workshops running through June, including art, decor, and vision board sessions. Canada-U.S. Trade Minister Dominic LeBlanc says he had a positive meeting with his American counterpart. LeBlanc met with U.S. Trade Representative Jamison Greer in Washington for roughly 45 minutes yesterday. He says he presented specific proposals to Greer and talked about long-standing issues Americans have raised about Canada. LeBlanc has also sent a letter to the U.S. and Mexico recommending the three countries renew the Canada-U.S.-Mexico agreement on trade. Both Canada and Mexico are pushing for a 16-year renewal. Clinical trials for a pill that could double the survival time of people with pancreatic cancer are expected to begin in Canada. The head of pancreatic cancer at Toronto's Princess Margaret Cancer Center, Dr. Jennifer Knox, independently reviewed a U.S.-led study of the experimental drug and calls the results amazing. She plans to open clinical trials so as many patients as possible can get the experimental drug without waiting for it to be licensed. For more on these and other stories, go to cknxnewstoday.ca.
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1: The captain of Canada's men's soccer team will miss the start of the World Cup. It's been confirmed Alphonso Davies won't play on June 12th as he recovers from a hamstring injury. The Vegas Golden Knights took Game 1 of the Stanley Cup Final, rallying to get by the Carolina Hurricanes 5-4. Vegas started slow and was down 2-0 in the first period, but came back for the win. Shea Theodore had a goal and two assists for the Golden Knights. A hero's welcome for the Kitchener Rangers. Hundreds of people lined a downtown Kitchener street yesterday for a parade celebrating the team's Memorial Cup win. The players wore black Memorial Cup shirts and white champions hats for the occasion. Baseball, Kazuma Okamoto hit a two-run homer, but the Blue Jays lost 4-3 to Atlanta. The Jays have now lost three straight. In the WNBA, the Portland Fire lost 95-77 to Golden State.
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1: Mainly sunny today, a high of 24. Tonight, a few clouds, the low falling to 13. Tomorrow, partly sunny with the temperature climbing to 30. Right now, it's 15.
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Just a reminder, it is kicking off in a scant 20 minutes, starting at 9 a.m. today. Half Price Eats Wednesday, baby. That's right. 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And the thing about that is that they don't.

0: Cool 94.5. Good morning, weatherman Eric here with you. Hope you're having a great day so far. It's 8:43. It is currently 15 degrees, high of 24 with some sunshine dropping down to 30. Wait a minute. We got to do part two of our weekly top five. I forgot what day it is. Okay, who cares about the weather? It's 15, high of 24, high of 30 tomorrow. Hold on. Eric made a mistake here. I forgot today was Wednesday. For some reason, I thought it was suddenly Thursday. Here we go.
1: What the f***?
2: Here's where you decide. WTF.
1: The weekly top five.
0: All right. In case you missed it before the news, today's top five list is the top five weirdest chicken wing flavors. Coming in at number five was peanut butter and jelly wings. Coming in at number four was nacho wings. And coming in at number three was raspberry chipotle wings.
2: Number two
0: is Cinnamon Toast Crunch wings. Yes, this is real. We have now encountered cereal chicken wings where people create dry rubs of sugary breakfast cereals, or else they toss the wings in maple syrup and roll them in crushed Cinnamon Toast Crunch. This is probably another one that you can thank Wacky Tobacky for.
2: Number one.
0: And finally, coming in at number one of the top five weirdest chicken wing flavors is Thanksgiving wings. Much like bacon flavor, people think Thanksgiving flavor works for absolutely everything. These are wings that are smothered in gravy, covered in cranberry sauce, and then finally rolled in stuffing breadcrumbs. I'm just saying, it's summer. I don't need anything Thanksgiving flavored in the summer, so I might pass on those until about October. So that's all for our top five list for today. As always, if you have a list that you want to see, give me a shout on the Palmerston Home Hardware text line. That's 1-877-945-2855.
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4: WWE's Jade Cargill turns 34 today. Happy birthday to her. Anderson Cooper turns 59 today. Happy birthday to him. Kerry King from Slayer turns 62 today. Happy birthday to him. The legendary Curtis Mayfield would have turned 84 today. Happy birthday to him. Ransom Olds, the namesake of the Oldsmobile, would have turned 162 today. Happy birthday to him. And last but certainly not least, Boguslaw the 10th, Duke of Pomerania, would have turned 572 today. So, if you or someone you know are celebrating a birthday, party like you're turning 572.
0: Do you have a cool birthday coming up you want to share with us? 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

he's sharing all his shower thoughts with us. But if you're picturing him showering, that's on you. Herbert. Cool Mornings with Eric on Cool 94.5.

We got another contest going on. That's right. It's our Cool Dads That Rock contest. Nominate Dad right now at cool945.ca for a cool Father's Day prize starting on Monday, June 15th. On Cool Mornings, we'll be awarding daily Dad's Rock gift certificate packages. Each one contains a $50 gift card from BMR Lease Lumber in Goderich and Rockin' Duke's Pet Supplies in Listowel, Walkerton, Owen Sound in Mount Forest. Five dads will be winners, and one dad will also be chosen to win our Dad's Rock Grand Prize from Tigwell Motorsports in Alvanley, a prize pack worth $1,000 that includes a Clearwater Design kayak and paddle. Nominate Dad right now at cool945.ca. Winner is on Friday, June 19th.

0: this new food could either be the best thing in the world or the absolute worst. Cool 94.5. Good morning. It's 9:18. It's currently 18 degrees. Still got a ways to go. High of 24. All right, if I catch you eating this, as the kids say, you are officially the ops. Kraft is coming out with a new product that's being sold exclusively in Toronto, so they get to deal with it, not us. It's the Kraft Dinner Mac and Cheesecake. That's right, they're making a cheesecake out of KD. So if you enjoy having the worst breath of all time, you'll probably enjoy this. Now, in case you don't know, cheesecake is commonly made with cream cheese, not a sharp cheddar cheese, so I can't even imagine what it's going to taste like, but hey, if it's a hit and they keep it in stores because everyone loves it, I'll eat my words. I won't eat that garbage, but I'll eat my words at least.
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0: Cool 94.5. It is now time for our daily affirmations. Today is going to be a good day. We've already made it to Wednesday. Whatever that impossible thing that you had to deal with this week, you got through it. If you have another impossible thing that you have to deal with later on this week, you'll get through that too. You're going to make it, man. This is for you. All of this that's happening, it's for you. I know maybe it doesn't seem like it. I know you're thinking, gee, I wish the stuff for me would be a little more bearable, but it's all for you. Because you have to go through this in order to become the person that you're meant to become. Growth doesn't just fall out of the sky. You don't just find growth underneath a rock. You know what I mean? Like, you're not just going to find it in the attic. You're not going to go to the growth store and buy some growth and there it is. You have to go through this. It's a canon event, as the kids say. In order to be that person that you want to be, something has to happen. You can't grow just through good things happening over and over again. This has to happen. The struggle has to happen. You not getting the thing has to happen. It all has to happen. I'm sorry, but that's how you're going to be that person that you dreamt of being. That's all for our daily affirmations for today. Join me again for some more tomorrow.
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0: 94.5. That does it for me. We done reached the end of the line for the show for today. Thank you for hanging out. I will be back tomorrow, same bat time, same bat channel for your Thursday. So have yourself a wonderful day, a wonderful afternoon, a wonderful evening, and a wonderful night. And we'll talk next time. See you later, skater.
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Hey, good morning. It's middays with Kate on Cool. You may have heard that Zellers is making a comeback. They'll have two stores in Ontario, one in Southern Ontario, but things are going to look a little bit different. I'll have the details coming up.

0: Your workday escape from mass emails. 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

It's Middays with Kate on Cool. Good morning. Well, the New Zealers is set to roll out into Ontario in just a couple of weeks, really. They'll have two stores, one south of Yorkdale. The other is going to be in Windsor at Tecumseh Mall. That opens up in July. Their plan is basically to build back up and then have a store again in every major market. They're starting small, though. We're hearing that the two Ontario stores will have apparel. They'll have home goods. They'll have the luggage. They'll have seasonal items and some pretty good brands too. Adidas, Juicy Couture, Dickies, Von Dutch. There'll be two new categories. One will be food. One will be toys. For food, think more snacky things like chips and popcorn, that kind of thing. Toys, they originally weren't going to roll out a section, but they found that out west, their toy section was one of their biggest sellers. So they decided to have, yes, plushies, puzzles, outdoor games, that kind of thing. Kind of smart considering Toys R Us is closing. The Zeddy mascot bear will be back, even the portrait studio. But for those missing the hot turkey sandwich, unfortunately, the restaurants will not be coming back.

It's Middays with Kate on Cool. So the Ontario government has had to have a few words with FIFA about ticket resales. I mean, now that we have the law in Ontario banning the resale of tickets for above face value, they're having to remind them that, yeah, FIFA, hey, you could be facing some steep fines if you don't follow along. I have all the details on that coming up.

0: helping us get through the workday, because we could use all the help we can get. Middays with Kate on Cool 94.5. Sometimes all it takes is a few notes, and you know it's legendary. This weekend on Cool 94.5, it's the Introduce Yourself Weekend. You don't need the chorus, maybe not even a lyric, and you're all in. The opening bars are as legendary as the song. The Introduce Yourself Weekend on Cool 94.5.
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8: Mainly sunny today, a high of 24. Tonight, a few clouds, the low falling to 13. Tomorrow, partly sunny and very hot with the temperature climbing to 30.
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It's Middays with Kate on Cool. Good morning. So FIFA could be in a bit of trouble here. As you know, Ontario passed a law back in April that banned the resale of tickets for above face value. Now, they've had to warn FIFA. They've also had to warn some other resellers that, hey, we've got a law. Don't be breaking it, or we could be fining you up to $250,000. Now, FIFA is allowed to set ticket prices at its discretion. As you know, they've been very discreet in that, very expensive. But if tickets are resold on their platform above face value, then those sales are actually included in our new law. They're saying that businesses that don't comply will face enforcement action and significant fines. Like I said, FIFA have their own resale platform, so they're going to have to cut those prices back down. There are still tickets available on FIFA's site for the games in Toronto if you did want to go. Maybe sell your car, maybe your house. They are a little expensive. The cheapest that I could find on StubHub, for example, was $923. You're going to need two of those. So with taxes and fees, you're looking at $2,065 for nosebleeds. Yeah. That's the cheapest seats. While on the FIFA site, the seats are much better. You can get the nice lounge view, but you're looking at $6,375 a ticket, and that's before taxes and fees.

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It's middays with Kate on Cool. So every year, Uber releases the list of the left behind items, the weirdest things that get left behind in their cars. And there's been some weird ones. In fact, they're celebrating 10 years of the weirdness list. So they put out a list of the absolute weirdest things over the 10 years, from whole turkeys to a dozen pizzas. I'll have details coming up.

Hey, it's middays with Kate on Cool. So Uber release a list every year. They call it the Uber Lost and Found Index. And this is the stuff that people leave behind. And people leave behind some interesting things. They're calling this year the full decade. Yes, it's a milestone. 10 years of forgotten phones, rogue belongings, and questionable decisions. The good thing is, if you have ever left anything behind in an Uber, they have a way for you to get it back. On the Uber app, you can basically go on there, find out what you've lost, and have Uber bring it right back to you. Easy as that. So maybe if you were the owner of the dentures or the Donny Osmond group picture, I'm sure you want that back. Or the ankle monitor. Maybe you don't want that one back. Or the oxygen tank. Those are some of the weird things that have been left behind in Ubers. Some of the weird things this year, a 15-pound frozen turkey, which makes you scratch your head. I mean, it's a massive turkey and not cheap. Probably more expensive than the Uber trip you just took. How do you forget that? Unless you've got a full car full of groceries and maybe you left that one on the front seat because there was no room. So many questions, not enough answers on that one. But this one is the worst. Somebody in Brantford left behind 12 pizzas. 12 pizzas. Can you not smell them? How do you forget 12 pizzas? At least the Uber driver got a nice tip that night.

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And real classics. Cool 94.5.

And just like that, our Half Price Wednesday is done. Congrats to everybody who was able to get their hands on a $50 gift card for only $25. They went fast. We did say they go pretty quickly, and absolutely they did. So congrats to everybody that was able to get one this morning. It is 20 right now, hoping to get to 24 with Lenny Kravitz.

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7: Weather for today, mainly sunny skies. Tonight, a few clouds drift in, a low dropping to 11. Tomorrow, a mix of sun and cloud with a high hitting 30. On Friday, cloudy with a chance of showers, a high still up around 27.
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Hey, good morning. It's Middays with Kate on Cool. Can you imagine this? Seeing a man in camouflage walking down your street carrying a bazooka. Yeah, you'd be freaking out. You'd be worried. And that's exactly what happened to this individual. I can't imagine what the Facebook neighbors talk had going on it. Well, it turns out it was just a gardener with a leaf blower. Just trying to clean up the neighborhood. Yes, in the best way possible. Police weren't upset. They said, you know what, better err on the side of caution. But I'm sure the neighbors are never, ever going to let this person live that down.

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1: 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A man and woman are facing charges after Saugeen Shores police found counterfeit cash and illegal drugs during an arrest yesterday. Police officers spotted the pair, who were under a court order not to be together, getting out of the same vehicle in the town. The man and woman were arrested. A search turned up an undisclosed quantity of drugs and counterfeit money, including a fake $100 bill. The man and woman, both from Saugeen Shores, are charged with one count of possession of a controlled substance and two counts of failure to comply with probation. The woman faces an additional charge of possession of counterfeit money. The pair have been released from custody and have future court dates. The discovery of the counterfeit cash came just a couple days after police had warned business owners about phony $50 and $100 bills circulating in the community. Police instructed businesses to carefully inspect large denomination bills before accepting them and to report any suspected counterfeit money. During Pride Month, Bruce Power will be supporting a few key events throughout the region. Bruce Power shared in a press release that during June, the organization will be partnering with local organizations across Bruce, Gray, and Huron counties to support 2S LGBTQIA plus communities, bringing people together to foster inclusion, connection, and a strong sense of belonging. That includes the Huron County Pride Festival in Goderich on June 6th from 10 to 4 at Lions Harbor Park, the Owen Sound Pride Parade and Block Party on June 13th beginning at 3 p.m. at the Downtown River District, as well as the King Cardin Pride Parade on June 20th from 11 a.m. to 2 at Victoria Park. Additionally, the Bruce County Museum will host Museums Are a Drag, an evening of drag show on Friday, June 12th from 6 to 9:30 p.m. as part of its Pride Month celebrations. The 19-plus event has tickets available now through the Bruce County Museum and Cultural Center's website. Tickets are $40 for members and $50 for non-members. From the Canadian Press, Prime Minister Mark Carney said his Liberal government will soon introduce legislation on forced labor in supply chains after the Trump administration proposed a 10% tariff on Canada and other countries following an investigation into the issue. Carney told reporters in Ottawa earlier today, quote, "Canada has a very strong legislative regime against forced labor in supply chains." Carney went on to say, quote, "We don't want any element of forced labor coming in goods and services, and we want to use our influence to eliminate this practice of forced labor and child labor." As always, don't forget to vote in our daily news poll, the CKNX News Today question of the day, powered by Walkerton Toyota. Today we ask, do we need legislation to ban MPs from crossing the floor? 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
4: The Maple Leafs are continuing their search for a new head coach and are expected to interview Patrick Waugh and Peter Laviolette this week. According to TSN, both coaches are set to meet with the organization as it looks to replace Craig Berube. Blue Jays looking to snap a three-game losing streak. They're in Atlanta tonight against the Braves with Patrick Corbin on the mound. 7:15 first pitch on AM920 CKNX. Midwest Senior Baseball. Mitchell Brewers at Cooper Field to take on the Lucan Irish 9. First pitch at 8:30. Huron County Fastball, second night in a row for the Walton Brewers. Beat Milverton last night and will be

0: on the road against the Mitchell Mets at 8:30. Game one of the NBA Finals is in San Antonio as the host Spurs take on the New York Knicks at 8:30. Knicks looking for their first NBA championship since 1973. The Toronto Temple will put their two-game winning streak on the line when they visit the New York Liberty in WNBA action at 7:30. And veteran Canadian broadcaster Chris Cuthbert is heading to the Hockey Hall of Fame. The Brampton native has been named the 2026 recipient of the Foster Hewitt Memorial Award, presented for outstanding contributions to hockey broadcasting. For CKNX Sports, I'm Adam Bell.
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4: Weather for today, mainly sunny skies. Tonight, a few clouds drift in, a low dropping to 11. Tomorrow, a mix of sun and cloud with a high hitting 30. On Friday, cloudy with a chance of showers, a high still up around 27. It's 21 degrees at CKNX. I'm Ryan Drury.
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10: This is your Cool 80s Lunch. It was on this day in 2002 that the party at the Palace happened. This was a once-in-a-lifetime lineup. You've got Sting, Paul McCartney, Phil Collins, both as a solo performer, and he was the house band drummer. And Ozzy brought in Tony Iommi as well. It was held in the gardens of Buckingham Palace, and it was the first time ever that a British monarch had actually hosted a mass public concert on the palace grounds. It was all to celebrate Queen Elizabeth II's 50-year reign. You have Paul McCartney closing out the night, everybody up there singing Hey Jude and All You Need Is Love. Ozzy did Paranoid. Queen, you had Brian May kicking off the event by playing God Save the Queen. And then Phil Collins, he had two roles, of course, playing drums for the evening's all-star house band, and also had his solo performance of this song.

This is your cool 80s lunch. Honeymoon Suite released their self-titled debut album on this day in 1984. Of course, Honeymoon Suite out of Niagara Falls. They originally secured their record deal after entering a demo of New Girl Now in a talent contest. The album went on to become a huge success. They reached triple platinum status, just huge for a debut album. It sold over 300,000 copies in Canada alone. It produced four massive hits. You had New Girl Now, Burning in Love, Wave Babies, and Stay in the Light, which probably is one of my favorite Honeymoon Suite songs. Their video, of course, helped as well. They had some videos in rotation on Much Music as well as MTV. And New Girl Now ended up becoming their first single to cross over and break in the U.S. Billboard Top 50 rock charts. It's Honeymoon Suite on your cool 80s lunch.

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The UK band The Fine Young Cannibals, their second and final studio album, kicked off a 7-week run at the top spot on this day in 1989. The album was a little bit rock, a little bit pop. It had a couple of number one singles on it, She Drives Me Crazy and Good Thing. It achieved triple platinum certification in the US. It topped charts all over the world, of course, here in Canada, over in the UK and Australia too. Nearly half of the songs were originally recorded for film soundtracks in the mid-1980s, including the comedy drama film Tin Men. It's The Fine Young Cannibals and She Drives Me Crazy.

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2: Weather for today, mainly sunny skies. Tonight, a few clouds drift in, a low dropping to 11. Tomorrow, a mix of sun and cloud with a high hitting 30. On Friday, cloudy with a chance of showers, a high still up around 27.
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0: This is your cool 80s lunch. Can you guess the year? We had Return of the Jedi. Yes, the original Star Wars trilogy concluded, becoming the highest grossing film of the year. We had Flashdance, so that started fashion trends like off-the-shoulder sweatshirts and leg warmers. Love the leg warmers. CDs officially went on sale in North America, and the Police released the song Synchronicity 2 off their album Synchronicity. If you guessed the year 1983, you would be correct. That song made it all the way to number 17 on the UK singles chart and number 16 on the Billboard Hot 100, and we'll have it for you coming up in just a couple of minutes.
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It's Middays with Kate on Cool. Just a heads up, if you do happen to have yourself one of those Tim Hortons credit cards, they sent out an email to customers saying that as of October 1st, they will be canceling a program that they launched 3 years ago. Now, the cards will still work, apparently, but you won't be collecting any of those very valuable Tim rewards points. Again, that's after October 1st.

Poutine, maple syrup, and Cool FM. Canada's got all the good stuff. Proudly Canadian. 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

Hey, it's Middays with Kate on Cool. Another gorgeous day ahead of us. 24 is where we're hoping to get up to. 11 with a few clouds rolling in for tonight. For tomorrow, it's going to be a hot one. 30, mainly sunny. Friday, we could get some showers, which at this point we might actually need and be welcoming. 27 is the high with a 30% chance of showers. 40% chance on Saturday with a high of 25. And then 25 the high for Sunday with a slight chance of showers once again. Well, we want to know about cool dads that rock. What makes your dad cool? Is it the dad jokes? Is it the fact that he wears the socks with the sandals right nice and pulled up? Maybe even black socks too? Oh, yeah. We want to know all about dad. Starting June 15th. Each morning, Eric will have $50 gift cards to give away. You can get all the details and enter online now at coolradio.ca.

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2: Some songs can be happy accidents, unexpected, out of the blue. Take one of the key cuts from the fourth album from Led Zeppelin. Page and Plant and Jones and Bonham were working in the studio, trying to nail another song, what would become known as Four Sticks. And at the end of one particular take of that, John Bonham wound up playing a drum pattern that the rest of the band immediately locked in on. It wasn't even theirs. It was the intro to this Little Richard song.

0: Bonzo copped that Little Richard drum beat, and Jimmy Page ripped a Chuck Berry riff to go with, and with the tape rolling 15 minutes later, the basic new song was completed. And when it was all said and done, the foursome had come up with one of the very few Led Zeppelin songs where all four members of the band shared writing credits, the Zeppelin classic Rock and Roll.
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It's Middays with Kate on Cool. Good afternoon. Well, a lot of people know that on Michael Jackson's Thriller album, yes, that is in fact Eddie Van Halen on Beat It, but they just put out a list of famous people, famous singers that actually appeared on other songs that went uncredited. Songs like They Don't Know. That's a Tracy Ullman song. You had Christy McCall on that. Fame by David Bowie. John Lennon is on that one. What about The Bitch Is Back? Yes, Elton John. That's Dusty Springfield. Yeah, backup vocals there. Carly Simon, You're So Vain. Mick Jagger lends his vocals to that. And the coolest one has got to be the Righteous Brothers. You've Lost That Love and Feeling. Any guesses as to who appears on that one? The one and only Cher. Backup vocals uncredited on that song.

0: When you need a bit of a break from the boss, Kate's got you covered. 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
11: Weather for today, mainly sunny skies. Tonight, a few clouds drift in, a low dropping to 11. Tomorrow, a mix of sun and cloud with a high hitting 30. On Friday, cloudy with a chance of showers, a high still up around 27.
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It's middays with Kate on Cool. Good afternoon. Well, it's sad to see the gas prices did in fact go up about 8 cents on average yesterday into today. Haven't heard any news about it going up anymore. Of course, we'll obviously keep you posted, especially if it's going down. Have yourself a fantastic afternoon. It's going to be another beautiful day. Do have some rain coming our way, possibly into the weekend. So get out there and enjoy it if you can. Have yourself a good one. Thanks so much for listening. I will talk to you again tomorrow at 10.

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5: I'm with Lauren Cook from the Clinton Spring Fair coming up June 5th through 7th. 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But what are some of the other events that are happening?
6: Well, lots of places get so much fun. 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
5: It's a full weekend at the Clinton Spring Fair, June 5th through 7th. 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

Well, hopefully you're quick out of the gate earlier, because if you weren't, you definitely missed out on Half Price Eats Wednesday. Yeah, the Old Garage Wood-Fired Pizza Walkerton, Cowbell Brewing at Blythe, Funny Farm Burgers and Fries in Clinton, those gift cards went quick. But if I were you, hold out a little bit of hope for the next Half Price Eats Wednesday. You can keep checking back in over at cool945.ca for when that might be. We'll get to Def Leppard after Jimi Hendrix on Cool.

Oh, excuses, excuses, but some of these are pretty good, especially on a day like today. Or bank one for tomorrow. We'll get to that after two songs on Cool.

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0: Cool 94.5 and another really nice day. And tomorrow, not too shabby at all. The weekend might be a little wet. We'll get to the forecast in just a bit. But when the weather is like this, I know a lot of people like yours truly will just look out the window and think, I'd rather be doing anything than work right now. Even if it's just lounging on a deck or a patio or in a hammock. How do I get out of this situation? That is work. You know, don't really want to be an adult. I came across this. Some of the best excuses to leave work early. One of them, your dog ate something questionable. Dogs always seem to find their way into those things that make you go, ah, why'd you eat that? Well, just use it as an excuse and be on your merry way. This one, you might have to wait until winter. A pipe burst at your house. That's pretty specific and you may not want to go down that road. Speaking of roads to go down, I mean, if you are leaving for a 15, your car broke down. Yeah, maybe on your way to Tim's, you heard something rattle because you hit a pothole. I mean, I tried using the I broke down on the way into work once, and that's why I'm late. The boss said, oh, how's your car? I was not referring to the car, but still had to make it into work that day. Anyway, just some food for thought. Hey, it's Chris. We're going to get to Tom Petty and the Heartbreakers in just a couple minutes on Cool.
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7: Weather for today, mainly sunny skies. Tonight, a few clouds drift in, a low dropping to 11. Tomorrow, a mix of sun and cloud with a high hitting 30. On Friday, cloudy with a chance of showers, a high still up around 27.
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0: Cool 94.5 with Poison, and don't forget that Choose Your Cool is back. 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Now, bigger picture, keep in mind your chance to qualify weekdays at 8 a.m., noon, and 3 p.m. by texting the Palmerston Home Hardware Studio Line the word CHOOSE. 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

There are so many amazing choices for Choose Your Cool. However, you've got to qualify first, and that gets you that much closer to possibly winning that prize package valued at $8,000. Well, congratulations going out to Kurt Kretschmar, who qualified this afternoon, joining the likes of Stephanie Tuck and Chase Post. Now, keep in mind, that times to qualify, weekdays at 8 a.m., noon, and 3 p.m., and once you qualify, that's when you start to, you know, cross your fingers and toes, really do a deep dive on these amazing prize packages, which you can read about over at cool945.ca, and also keep in mind, you could try to qualify online. Good luck!

Instead of having to pull out the old calculator, this will be an easier way to divide up the bill. And we'll tell you about it after Alanis and Alice Cooper on Cool.

0: Alanis on Cool 94.5. All right. Warm weather is here. Patio season might be here. Maybe you're starting to make plans for the weekend. Want to get together with some friends. And whenever you do that, it's always a bit of a thing where sometimes you'll meet up with them and then the server forgets to ask about, hey, do you want the bill divided? Is it only one bill? And then you got to do that whole, can you break it up? Or say, no, it's okay. I don't want to make more work for you. And you end up trying to figure out the bill by dividing it amongst yourselves with the calculator. It could just be a real hassle. Well, Apple might be onto it as far as how to divide up the bill should that ever happen to you. So what they're doing with the new iOS 27 update is allow you to take a photograph of the receipt and then assign the items on it to different people and generate payment requests. Yeah. What an age to be alive. This feature will be tied in with Apple's peer-to-peer Apple Cash, which is an Apple wallet. So that way you can send, receive requests of money, direct payment, that kind of thing through iPhone, iPad, or the Apple Watch without a third party. Now, still have to wait and see how all this goes, but at the same time, man, some of those first date stories are going to get pretty wild.
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6: 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Police are aware that a neighboring unit did hear a commotion between 0630 and 0700 of the 24th. All the stolen tools will be marked with the initials JB. 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
1: Cool 94.5 weather.
14: Weather for today, mainly sunny skies. Tonight, a few clouds drift in, a low dropping to 11. Tomorrow, a mix of sun and cloud with a high hitting 30. On Friday, cloudy with a chance of showers, a high still up around 27.
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0: Cool 94.5 with Honeymoon Suite. Hey, it's Chris, and we're just talking about Apple, how their new iOS 27 will have this feature that'll allow you to divide up a bill by taking a photo and then assigning the items to certain people. Well, one way you're not going to be able to pay with it going forward is with your Tim Hortons credit card. Yeah, didn't realize that this was a thing, let alone a thing again. So they did announce that they are going to be winding down, and after October 1st, the credit cards will still work, but you will not be earning Tim's reward points when using them. So that's just something to keep in mind if you happen to have one. And like I said, this was not the first time they decided to go down that road of a credit card. Back in 2014, they had the double Visa card, which only lasted 5 years. So maybe once bitten, twice shy on this kind of adventure for Tim's. Have to wait and see. Hey, it's Chris. We're going to find out what else is making headlines for today after Bryan Adams and Asia on Cool.
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7: See store for details. I'm with Lauren Cook from the Clinton Spring Fair coming up June 5th through 7th. There are two derbies this year, Friday night and Saturday afternoon. But what are some of the other events that are happening?
9: Well, lots of places get so much fun on fair is our theme this year. Saturday night, in place of our concert, we're going to have a quarter auction. 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With the two-day derby now, we've had to move our tractable, so our garden tractable, Sunday afternoon, and we've added two classes for small antique tractors at the very end. Our baby show is moved to Sunday morning upstairs in the arena. Sunday is bracelet day at the Midway, and no charge to come on Sunday, although we are collecting items for the food bank upstairs in the arena and down by the main gate.
7: It's a full weekend at the Clinton Spring Fair, June 5th through 7th. So much fun, it's almost unfair. For more information, Lauren, what's the website? 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
1: 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I'm Ryan Drury. The town of Saugeen Shores has opened the application process to get funding through the community donation policy. That program provides funding for eligible nonprofit organizations for projects, events, and initiatives that enhance the quality of life for residents. Funding applications can be applied for that support initiatives across a number of different areas, including arts, culture, and heritage, sports and recreation, social, health, and environmental, tourism, diversity and inclusion, and other community-based initiatives. To be eligible for funding, an organization must be an incorporated nonprofit organization, have been operating for a minimum of a year, demonstrate a clear benefit to Saugeen Shores residents, and be in good standing with the town. Applications opened on June 1st and are open until September 1st at 4:30. More details and the application form can be found on our website. Community Living Hanover is one of many social services across the province calling on the Ontario government to deliver the wages its employees are owed. The community service workers were one of many unions impacted by the Wage Suppression Bill 124, which has since been found unconstitutional. However, without more funding from the province, Community Living can't pay the backed wages workers are owed. Brady Watson with OPSU says the lack of provincial dollars has had an impact on everyone at the service.
2: A lot of these folks are working multiple jobs just to be able to survive. Some of the folks are even having to use community services such as the food bank because they're not making the wages. On top of that, the programming hasn't got the funding that it needs to really function as well as it could be. The clients and the residents that are living in the homes that are supported are noticing that there's an impact to what the
1: impact on everyone at the service.
2: A lot of these folks are working multiple jobs just to be able to survive. Some of the folks are even having to use community services such as the food bank because they're not making the wages. On top of that, the programming hasn't got the funding that it needs to really function as well as it could be. The clients and the residents that are living in the homes that are supported are noticing that there's an impact to what they're able to do as well.
1: As community

0: Cancer Center says she hopes clinical trials for a pill that could double survival time will be open to Canadian patients soon. Medical oncologist Dr. Jennifer Knox independently reviewed a U.S.-led study of the experimental drug daraxonrasib and calls the results, quote, amazing. The randomized phase 3 clinical trial of 500 pancreatic cancer patients found those who took the pill daily survived for more than a year compared to just over 6 months for patients who had chemotherapy alone. Knox says she plans to open clinical trials so as many patients as possible with pancreatic cancer can get the experimental drug without waiting for it to be licensed. For more on these and other stories, visit cknxnewstoday.ca.
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3: 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The Toronto Blue Jays continue their road trip tonight in Atlanta against the Braves at 7:15. Hear the game on AM 920 CKNX. The Jays provided updates to several injured players today. Alejandro Kirk starting a rehab assignment in Dunedin. Jesus Sanchez is listed as day-to-day after suffering a wrist contusion when he was hit by a fan throwing a baseball on Sunday in Baltimore. Here on County Fastball, Walton Brewers home to the Mitchell Mets at 8:30. Midwest Ontario Senior Baseball, Mitchell Brewers home to Lucan at 8:30. NBA Finals begin tonight in San Antonio. Game 1 between the Spurs and New York Knicks starts at 8:30. Toronto Tempo in New York against the Liberty at 7:30. The Toronto Scepters have re-signed defender Renata Fast to a 3-year contract, locking her in as one of the team's 3 protected players ahead of the upcoming expansion process. And TSN reports that it's likely Jets center Jonathan Toews is retiring from the National Hockey League following his 1-season comeback. For CKNX Sports, I'm Adam Bell.
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0: Weather for today, mainly sunny skies. Tonight, a few clouds drift in, a low dropping to 11. Tomorrow, a mix of sun and cloud with a high hitting 30. On Friday, cloudy with a chance of showers, a high still up around 27. It's 24 degrees at CKNX. I'm Ryan Drury.
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0: Cool 94.5, the Tragically Hip. All right, something to keep an eye out for on Friday, whether you qualify for one of those GST top-up payments. So to back it up, the Feds announced that they're going to be replacing the GST-HST credit starting in July with the Canada Groceries and Essential Benefit. Okay? But before then, they will be doing a one-time top-up, and that is going to come into effect in just a couple of days. Now, how do you qualify for this? Well, if you filed your taxes and you fell within certain brackets, it's one of those things like you just have to kind of read up on to know where you may have fallen into. If you want to give it all a read, head over to cknxnewstoday.ca and hopefully wake up Friday morning with some extra cash in your account.
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8: Weather for tonight, a few clouds rolling in, a low down to 11. Tomorrow, a mix of sun and cloud, a high hitting 30. Tomorrow night, partly cloudy, a low of just 16. On Friday, cloudy, a chance of showers, a high still around 27.
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0: Cool 94.5 with Harlequin, and don't forget to check out Sophia, the cool pet of the week. Soon to be one of our past pets of the week, looking for her forever home, and maybe that household happens to be yours. Yes, we've partnered up with Adopt-A-Pet, Pet Rescue in Lucknow, and the Great Canadian Dog Food, looking to find the perfect forever home for these animals, and the past pets of the week are all up at cool945.ca, along with their videos, so if you want, you can head over there and check out either Sophia's or Poppy, Luigi, Candy. There are a number of dogs up there that are looking for that forever home, and maybe that household happens to be yours. They're all up at cool945.ca, and tomorrow we'll be showing off the latest cool pet of the week. Zeppelin with kind of a fitting song, and Big Wreck on the way on Cool.
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3: 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I'm joined by Warren Robinson, the director and playwright of The Great Storm. 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
1: 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With an update for CKNX News Today .ca, I'm Ryan Drury. Local community services are part of a province-wide movement calling for fair funding from the Ford government. Members of Community Living Hanover were out on the picket line again this morning, like they've been since May 23rd. Union members are calling on the government to increase funding, not only to make up for employee wages that were unconstitutionally suppressed through Bill 124, but to make sure their programming has a sustainable future. Rand, a client with Community Living, shared a poem this morning about the ongoing strike.
2: Walking up and down the street with picket signs in hand, we won't leave without a fight until someone hears our demands. The enemy is going to find us there until our help is paid fair and square. How could the enemy keep us in debt while they somehow find the funds for a wasteful jet?
1: Organizers say they're pushing to get the Ministry of Children, Community and Social Services and the Ministry of Health to the table to make sure programs are properly funded moving forward. Lambton OPP confirmed that the body of a 22-year-old from Nepal has been pulled from the waters of Lake Huron in the area of Port Franks. On May 18th, around 3 p.m., police, along with Lambton Shores Fire and Emergency Services and Lambton County Emergency Medical Services, responded to reports of a raft carrying five individuals experiencing distress on Lake Huron. Police said two people were able to swim to shore, two others returned to the raft, and one person was unaccounted for. The missing person's body was recovered last Friday afternoon from the waters of Lake Huron along the shoreline in Lambton Shores. The Office of the Chief Coroner and Ontario Forensic Pathology Service helped to identify the body. Huron Shores Area Transit is outlining a year of steady service, shifting funding, and potential changes ahead for riders in South Huron, Bluewater, and the Godrich Corridor. Our own Adam Bell has more.
3: The system says it delivered over 21,000 passenger trips in 2025 across its service area. Ridership was lower than in 2024, which the report attributes to reduced international student travel. Looking ahead, one of the most significant studies planned for this year will directly affect riders between Bluewater and Godrich. HSAT is reviewing whether this route should shift from a fixed schedule to an on-demand service model. For CKNX News Today.ca. I'm Adam Bell.
1: Here on Shores Area Transit provided over 21,000 trips last year across its service area, which includes South Huron and Bluewater, and connections into regional centers such as Godrich, Sarnia, and London. 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
2: The Maple Leafs are continuing their search for a new head coach and are expected to interview Patrick Waugh and Peter Laviolette this week. According to TSN, both coaches are set to meet with the organization as it looks to replace Craig Berube. Blue Jays looking to snap a three-game losing streak. They're in Atlanta tonight against the Braves with Patrick Corbin on the mound. 7:15 first pitch on AM920 CKNX. Midwest Senior Baseball. Mitchell Brewers at Cooper Field to take on the Lucan Irish 9. First pitch at 8:30. Here on County Fastball, second night in a row for the Walton Brewers. Beat Milverton last night and will be on the road against the Mitchell Mets at 8:30. Game 1 of the NBA Finals is in San Antonio as the host Spurs take on the New York Knicks at 8:30. Knicks looking for their first NBA championship since 1973. The Toronto Temple will put their two-game winning streak on the line when they visit the New York Liberty in WNBA action at 7:30. And veteran Canadian broadcaster Chris Cuthbert is heading to the Hockey Hall of Fame. The Brampton native has been named the 2026 recipient of the Foster Hewitt Memorial Award, presented for outstanding contributions to hockey broadcasting. For CKNX Sports, I'm Adam Bell.
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6: Weather for tonight, a few clouds rolling in, a low down to 11. Tomorrow, a mix of sun and cloud, a high hitting 30. Tomorrow night, partly cloudy, a low of just 16. On Friday, cloudy, a chance of showers, a high still around 27. Right now, it's 23 degrees at CKNX. I'm Ryan Drury.
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And then that one song hits, and it takes you back to a much happier, better time. That was the inspiration for this song from Boston that we'll get to after Scandal on Kool.

you're somebody who likes to dive into back catalogs and what a band got into before they really got big, put Pinhead Gunpowder on the old radar. We'll tell you about them after your 5 o'clock funnies, Dire Straits, and Prism on Cool.

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1: 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Come see Lease Lumber BMR today at 121 Huckin Street off Highway 21 South.
2: That's a date for us, breakfast. That's how exciting our lives are. Brunch, too. We love brunch. My wife loves that. The trendy places, the one-word titles. She always comes to me, let's go to toast. I want to go to plate. Fork. Yolk. Napkin. How are these people naming the restaurants? Just playing I Spy? $14 omelet, why don't you call it Rip? I'm serious. She took me to this place called Toast to kick off the meal to bring out the water. Guess what's in my water? Slice of cucumber floating right there at the top. I'm like, okay, I hate this place. I don't want to sound like a jerk, but guess what I don't like in my water? Food. It's like, what are you trying to sneak a vegetable in my diet? Like my mom's in the back? Smash up some peas, put them in his hash browns. I just want to go to a diner, right? A diner, like George's. It's called George's because he owns the place. He's there behind the counter. You know the counter I'm talking about with all the shady people, like serial killers. But you feel safe because there's a cop there too reading the paper. They got that 18-page menu. They have everything, right? Somebody at your table's eating shrimp. The other guy's got lasagna. Girl across me is eating walleye. You're like, I don't know how you keep it all fresh, George, but this is awesome. And very reasonable. Keep it coming, Jorge.
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10: Weather for tonight, a few clouds rolling in, a low down to 11. Tomorrow, a mix of sun and cloud, a high hitting 30. Tomorrow night, partly cloudy, a low of just 16. On Friday, cloudy, a chance of showers, a high still around 27.
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0: Spoons on Cool 94.5, and before that was Green Day, and you probably have never heard of the group Pinhead Gunpowder, but that was Billy Joel Armstrong's group before Green Day really took off, and they've gotten back together. They'll be in Toronto in October. Pretty cool. Now, if you want more info on that, just hit up their site, but if you're looking to really win over Dad, hit up our site. The Cool Dads at Rock Contest. It is up at cool945.ca, and very soon, because Father's Day is right around the corner, we'll be announcing some winners who will end up scoring Dad a Dad's Rock gift certificate package. Each one contains a $50 gift card from BMR Lease Lumber Goderich and Rock and Dukes Pet Supplies in Listowel, Walkerton, Owen Sound, and Mount Forest. And also, one Cool Dad will be the grand prize winner who will end up scoring a Tiguan Motorsports Alvinlea prize package worth $1,000. It includes a Clearwater design kayak and paddle. That design happens to be a Cowlett model, and it looks so slick. I mean, let's be honest. If you end up scoring this for Dear Old Dad, you're going to be the number one child. Even if, you know, you happen to be an only child, you'll still be number one. If you want to read up on this contest, head over to cool945.ca. We've got more posted there. That does it for me. I am taking off. Thanks so much for tuning in into Cool, and we'll talk to you tomorrow.
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1: Good evening with an update for CKNX News Today.ca. I'm Ryan Drury. Local community services are part of a province-wide movement calling for fair funding from the Ford government. Members of Community Living Hanover were out on the picket line again this morning like they've been since May 23rd. Union members are calling on the government to increase funding, not only to make up for employee wages that were unconstitutionally suppressed through Bill 124, but to make sure their programming has a sustainable future. Randy, a client with Community Living, shared a poem this morning about the ongoing strike.
2: Walking up and down the street with picket signs in hand, we won't leave without a fight until someone hears our demands. The enemy is going to find us there until our help is paid fair and square. How could the enemy keep us in debt while they somehow find the funds for a wasteful jet?
1: Organizers say they're pushing to get the Ministry of Children, Community and Social Services and the Ministry of Health to the table to make sure programs are properly funded moving forward. Lambton OPP confirmed that the body of a 22-year-old from Nepal has been pulled from the waters of Lake Huron in the area of Port Franks. On May 18th, around 3 p.m., police, along with Lambton Shores Fire and Emergency Services and Lambton County Emergency Medical Services, responded to reports of a raft carrying five individuals experiencing distress on Lake Huron. Police said two people were able to swim to shore, two others returned to the raft, and one person was unaccounted for. The missing person's body was recovered last Friday afternoon from the waters of Lake Huron along the shoreline in Lambton Shores. The Office of the Chief Coroner and Ontario Forensic Pathology Service helped to identify the body. Huron Shores Area Transit is outlining a year of steady service, shifting funding, and potential changes ahead for riders in South Huron, Blue Water, and the Godrich Corridor. Our own Adam Bell has more.
3: The system says it delivered over 21,000 passenger trips in 2025 across its service area. Ridership was lower than in 2024, which the report attributes to reduced international student travel. Looking ahead, one of the most significant studies planned for this year will directly affect riders between Blue Water and Godrich. HSAT is reviewing whether this route should shift from a fixed schedule to an on-demand service model. For CKNX News Today.ca, I'm Adam Bell.
1: Huron Shores Area Transit provided over 21,000 trips last year across its service area, which includes South Huron and Blue Water, and connections into regional centers such as Godrich, Sarnia, and London. 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Today we're asking, do we need legislation to ban MPs from crossing the floor? 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
4: The Clinton Spring Fair is back, June 5th to 7th, kicking off with the always popular Demo Derby Friday night and again Saturday afternoon. 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Sunday is also Midway Risk

0: Sports. The Toronto Blue Jays continue their road trip tonight in Atlanta against the Braves at 7:15. Hear the game on AM 920 CKNX. The Jays provided updates to several injured players today. Alejandro Kirk starting a rehab assignment in Dunedin. Jesus Sanchez is listed as day-to-day after suffering a wrist contusion when he was hit by a fan throwing a baseball on Sunday in Baltimore. Huron County Fastball, Walton Brewers home to the Mitchell Mets at 8:30. Midwest Ontario Senior Baseball, Mitchell Brewers home to Lucan at 8:30. NBA Finals begin tonight in San Antonio. Game 1 between the Spurs and New York Knicks starts at 8:30. Toronto Tempo in New York against the Liberty at 7:30. The Toronto Scepters have re-signed defender Renata Fast to a 3-year contract, locking her in as one of the team's 3 protected players ahead of the upcoming expansion process. And TSN reports that it's likely Jets center Jonathan Toews is retiring from the National Hockey League following his 1-season comeback. For CKNX Sports, I'm Adam Bell.
1: 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You gotta be there. Cool 94.5 weather.
2: Weather for tonight, a few clouds rolling in, a low down to 11. Tomorrow, a mix of sun and cloud, a high hitting 30. Tomorrow night, partly cloudy, a low of just 16. On Friday, cloudy, a chance of showers, a high still around 27. Right now, it's 23 degrees at CKNX. I'm Ryan Drury.
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3: Weather for tonight, a few clouds rolling in, a low down to 11. Tomorrow, a mix of sun and cloud, a high hitting 30. Tomorrow night, partly cloudy, a low of just 16. On Friday, cloudy, a chance of showers, a high still around 27.
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7: Weather for tonight, a few clouds rolling in, a low down to 11. Tomorrow, a mix of sun and cloud, a high hitting 30. Tomorrow night, partly cloudy, a low of just 16. On Friday, cloudy, a chance of showers, a high still around 27.
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